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0: Jeserich, Vöben, Güterfelde, Potsdam und das Umland. 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Willkommen zu Hause. Radio
1: 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I don't like my mind right now. 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
1: 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Would you rescue me? 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

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That's when you get up and laugh. That's the kind of laugh that makes you know you're alive.

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Every day they killed for food, and they starved. They froze to death, but I swear to God, I'm sure they laughed a lot better than most people.